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0: Kits, Power 97.7. That is John Cougar, Little Pink Houses for you and me. Hopefully that won't violate the, what is it, an HOA, Homeowners Association? You can't have your dumpster right there in your house. That certainly can't be pink. 6:15, good Tuesday morning. Rick Masters here coming up. Billy Idol and Kiss. 49 when you walk out the door this morning on our way to a high of 82. We'll cover those weather details throughout the morning. I would like to wish you a happy come and take it day. I'm not real sure what they mean, but it could mean what it looks like on the surface. You know what they say, molon labe, that's the Latin term for come and take it. They're talking about your guns. It's come and take it day. I'm assuming that's what they're talking about. That is what is in the national nomenclature when you say come and take it. It is also Garlic Lovers Day. I was hearing some talk about jarlic, you know, the pre-chopped garlic that comes in a jar. All the chefs will make fun of you for using it, and apparently there's some kind of preservative in jarlic that makes it bitter to the taste. So happy Garlic Lovers Day. You got to take that extra time and effort to chop up the cloves that occur naturally in nature. It is also Mad Hatter Day. You know what a Mad Hatter is back in the day, like before our day. In the 1800s, when the hat makers would go crazy because they used a lot of mercury to make the hats. And that's what made the hatters go mad, and hence we have Mad Hatter Day. National Badger Day. You don't have to be from Wisconsin to celebrate National Badger Day. Just badger your coworker, and they'll leave you alone. National Coaches Day. They got an important job because those kids get out there to play those sports, and that's above and beyond their schoolwork. They got to take their own time and effort to do it. So those coaches are really important. Even, you know, in the professional sports, those coaches are really important. They guide the players. Happy National Coaches Day. National Fruit at Work Day. I guess go ahead and take a banana or a pear or an apple to work and celebrate National Fruit at Work Day. National German-American Day, National Noodle Day, National PA Day. Now, it's not P.A. dot, so I'm thinking it might be Pennsylvania, but they would have written the word out. Surely they mean public announcement or public address. Happy National PA Day. And, fellas, listen up. It's National Plus Size Appreciation Day. They're not talking about French fries either. For all you guys out there that prefer a Rubenesque type woman in your life. And it was on this day in 1876, the American Library Association is organized in Philadelphia. 1889, Thomas Edison shows his first motion picture. Of course, Thomas Edison ran, I don't know if you'd call it an invention company, but he had other scientists working for him. So that umbrella was the Edison umbrella in terms of inventions. 1911, the Boston Rustlers, future baseball Hall of Famer Cy Young's Major League Baseball farewell is a letdown as he loses 13-3 to the Brooklyn Dodgers, his 906th game. That must mean pitching because, I mean, they play 100 games a year, so if he only played 900 games, he only played for 9 years. 1926, Babe Ruth becomes the first player to hit 3 home runs in a World Series games as the Yankees beat the St. Louis Cardinals 10-5 in a game at Sportsman's Park in St. Louis. 1927, The Jazz Singer, directed by Alan Crosland, starring Al Jolson and Mae McAvoy, is released, the first film with a soundtrack. 1949, Harry Truman signs the Mutual Defense Assistance Act for NATO. 1951, Joseph Stalin proclaims the Soviet Union has an atomic bomb. 1961, probably because of that, JFK advises Americans to build fallout shelters. 1978, Iraq declares the Ayatollah Khomeini as an undesirable person. And it was on this day in 1987, Faith, the hit single by George Michael, is released, and it becomes the Billboard Song of the Year in 1988.
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0: Classic hits, Power 97.7, that's KISS. They call me Dr. Love. I got the cure you're thinking of. 6:31, and welcome to a Tuesday. My name is Rick Masters. Thank you for tuning us in today. Blondie coming up. Van Halen. We'll also hear from Jackson Brown, plus much, much more. Don't forget, tomorrow morning, another Wimpy Wednesday where somebody picks up 50 bucks to cutting up custom meats. That happens shortly after 7:50. That's when you'll hear the Wimpy Wednesday sounder. Be caller 9 when you hear it, and you win that great prize. 50 bucks to cutting up custom meats. Wimpy Wednesday, about 25.5 hours from now. We do it every week, too. People love to get that $50 shopping spree to cutting up. Let's see here. What have we got? Got to push the right buttons here. It is a solo show. We don't have anybody helping me out, and that, you know, can get us into trouble sometimes. I need all the help I can get. Time for today's birthdays. This is the Back to the Future theme because, well, we have a cast member of Back to the Future on there. It is not the first name on our list, LeBron James' son, Bronny James. He was not in Back to the Future. He's 22 years old today, though, and I believe a professional basketball player thanks to his pappy. NFL quarterback Trevor Lawrence, he plays for the Jacksonville Jaguars. He's 27 years old today. WNBA legend Rebecca Lobo, 53. She was also a college star. One of the forerunners of women's basketball, which is a great thing to watch. If you've never watched a Caitlin Clark video, you should look that up. She shoots from half court almost. Remember the guy that got shot at the baseball practice a few years ago? Steve Scalise, a Republican rep, got gunned down. They were just practicing baseball. He's 61 years old today. A little bit younger than I thought he would be. Rocker Matthew Sweet, 62. We'll pull out a song of him to play. Here's your Back to the Future connection. Elizabeth Shue, she replaced Claudia Wells as Marty McFly's girlfriend. Claudia Wells was one of the high points of the original Back to the Future. Anyway, she was also in Leaving Las Vegas. Elizabeth Shue, 63 years old today. That's Andrew Shue's sister. He was in Melrose Place. Former NFL coach Tony Dungy, 71. Kevin Cronin, lead singer for REO Speedwagon. He's 75 years old today. And Ellen Travolta, John Travolta's sister. She was in Happy Days and also the spinoff Joni Loves Chachi. Ellen Travolta, 87 years old today. Happy birthday to those famous folks. And if it's your birthday today,
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0: going to be a happy idiot and struggle for the legal tender. That is Jackson Browne on Classic Hits, Power 97.7, and The Pretender. 6:51, welcome to a Tuesday. Rick Masters here with more great classic hits in your immediate future. Aerosmith and Genesis on the way. Right now, though, let's take a couple of minutes and talk to our good friend Bill Payne from Cutting Up Custom Eats. Good morning, Bill. How are you?
1: Good morning, Rick. Doing fine. How about you this fine, cool morning? Cool day. It's nice.
0: Yeah, it's nice. Let's refresh that. It was 49 a few minutes ago. Still 49 in the Sedalia area right now. So, you know, it is fall weather.
1: It is. It is the best time of the year. You know, it's really nice outside. It's still nice and cool. You don't sweat. So, it's going to get a little bit warm today and tomorrow maybe, but I think it's here to stay, and I'm looking forward to it.
0: Yeah, it was funny. I was watching football over the weekend, and one of the Kansas City weathermen comes on and says, the temperatures are going to be soaring up to 80 degrees this week. And so I thought to myself, soaring up to 80? Whew, I'm glad we're past that summertime.
1: Yeah, it's been so long since it's been hot. We just forgot, haven't we?
0: Yeah, I haven't.
1: Me either. Not at all.
0: Oh, man. I bet you were spending a lot of time back in the coolers at Cutting Up.
1: Oh yeah. It didn't have to ask too many times to have anybody go in and pull an order out of the freezer or cooler, nothing like that. They were more than happy to go in there and take care of it.
0: Oh, but this marks the beginning of deer season, doesn't it?
1: It is. Yeah, it does. We've been getting some deer in. We got a really nice two or three really nice big racks, you know. Hunters have been putting in that work, so those are coming in. And yeah, this coming weekend is the early doe season. Mm-hmm. So you know, we expect a lot of does for that, and we're just getting ready for that. And 2 weeks from this weekend will be the youth weekend, so that'll be a big thing. You know, that's for all the hunters like myself. The greatest weekend of all deer hunting is our youth weekends, because putting those youngsters in the woods and teaching them, you know, the deer hunting and taking care of the wildlife and stuff like that is because passing on the tradition. So those are big weekends as well.
0: Yeah, you got to get the next generation interested and involved.
1: Exactly. Got to get them involved and get them going. Now, there's a lot going on at Cutting Up. The market, we've temporarily closed so we can do some maintenance on all of our coolers and freezers, make sure they're working properly. We're going to rearrange the store, try to make things better and bigger for our customers. So everybody that's been coming and have been missing us, I apologize for that. But, you know, we still have the market down at the processor that they can come and buy all those meat.
0: Yeah, it's worth the 9-mile
1: the
0: drive.
1: The pork and all. Yeah, it is. It's worth the drive down there. It's a pretty drive out into the country. So, you know, come down there and see us down there. We can get the same thing that you get at the market. But we'll be back open here real soon. We're just trying to make it better and bigger for our customers. And, you know, sometimes you got to do those things.
0: Yeah, you got to make sure everything works properly.
1: Exactly. So deer season is wide open. You know, we're there all the time. We've been picking up or taking calls coming in at like 9 o'clock at night. So we have that going on. Birdfest is this weekend, Friday and Saturday night. So yeah, if you're looking at eating some of that beef and pork that we buy right here in Johnson County and over there in your county, Pettis County, one of our big farmers over there, RC Ranch, they do the Wagyu. So the Wagyu burgers will be on the grill this weekend. The ribeye steak sandwiches, you know, we got some other things. I'll let out the full menu on Thursday when I talk with you. But, you know, that's going on, deer season. And so there's a lot going on at Cutting Up right now.
0: What are the hours of Bergfest?
1: Bergfest, Friday is 4 to 10. Mm-hmm. And then Saturday is 10 to 10.
0: Ooh, all day.
1: We'll start cooking. Yeah, it's an all-day deal. It's got the rides and stuff. This is probably one of the biggest they've had it. Just credit to Jamie and her staff here at Warrensburg Main Street. They have really took the time to put Bergfest on the map, and it's getting bigger every year. So they got the beer garden, all the bands. So it's going to be a really nice Bergfest. It's going to be pretty weather, so can't complain.
0: No, Friday a high of 84 and pretty identical temps throughout the weekend. So, you know, put on a pair of shorts, a short sleeve shirt, and you're going to be perfect.
1: Yes, it is. It's going to cool down at night. So it's going to be a great weekend. Good for the deer hunters, for the bird fest. It's a chance for our customers to eat some of the stuff that they buy in the store. And so it's an exciting fall already for us.
0: All right, Bill, tell everybody how to get a hold of you if they want to, you know, bring their deer in.
1: Cuttingupmeat.com. You can get us on there. You can see everything, our hours, cut sheets, all that stuff on there. Then Google us, cuttingupmeat.com. You can find us there as well. Facebook, we got posts on there. So you can message me through Facebook. I'll always answer and call you back. And so it's easy to get a hold of us. Give us a call down at the plant. Our staff is increasing. To getting ready for deer season. So we're available to answer any question and meet all your needs.
0: Certainly not hiding, are you?
1: No, sir. We're not hiding. We're out there in the public's eye. We love working for the community and our customers, and that's what makes this all worthwhile.
0: All right, sir. Thank you for spending some time with us, and we'll talk again on Thursday. You have a great day.
1: Have a great week, Rick. Thank you.
0: All right. That's our friend Bill Payne from Cutting Up Custom Meat.
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0: 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Aerosmith and Ragdoll from 1988. 10 minutes after 7 o'clock, and a good Tuesday morning to you. My name is Rick Masters. Got the Rolling Stones 38 special and Rod Stewart on the way. Plus, we will check your weather forecast. Don't forget, Thursday, another free fuel frenzy. That is where somebody wins $100 for the gas tank. 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You'll hear the free fuel frenzy sounder sometime Thursday morning. You never know when, but when it plays, be caller 9 and you win $100 for your gas tank. 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Okay, right now, time for today's tweets. Ashing my Nature Valley bar out the window like a cigarette. Those things are hard to chew. You don't really hear about construction paper much anymore. You know, that's true. I was always fascinated with construction paper because of the colors. Girl on board, let's drink on an empty stomach. See what happens. It's 3 p.m., which means it's 5 p.m., which means I'm done with work. I love how that works. I'm getting old. All I do is check my email, my bank account, and the weather. You just go back and forth from one to the other. And I love this one. We can all relate to this. School pictures are like Uber Eats. Somehow the $65 package ends up costing $135.
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0: 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Sunshine 82 for today, tonight down to 59, sunny and 87 for tomorrow. Then on Thursday, just beautiful, sunny and 80. Friday, sunshine with a high of 84. Right now, 48 in Chillicothe, 50 in Clinton with Rod Stewart. From 1980, this is Passion on Classic Hits. 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

0: 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Power 97.7, the Rolling Stones. Let's spend the night together. Now I need you more than ever. Mick, Mick, Mick, don't appear too needy to a woman. That's an automatic turnoff, brother. 7:30, good Tuesday morning. Rick Masters here, David Bowie, ZZ Top, Patti Smith Group all on the way. Plus, we'll check your weather forecast. And if it's been a while since you've been out and sat down at a nice restaurant for a nice meal, well, I got you covered. Finally, real authentic Italian cuisine right here in historic downtown Sedalia at the Vault Ristorante. They also have the 1886 Lounge attached to it right there in the Trust Building on Ohio Street right here in Sedalia. I have a $25 gift card from a third caller through, 877-310-9700. 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
0: 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Sunshine 82 for today, tonight down to 59, sunny and 87 for tomorrow. Backing off a little on Thursday, sunny and 80, then on Friday, sunny with a high of 84. Right now, 48 in Norborn, 51 in Climax Springs with the Patti Smith Group. Here's Because the Night on Classic Hits. 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

0: Classic hits, Power 97.7. Gary Wright, My Love Is Alive. Never really knew what that meant. I don't know if I want to. 7:52, good Tuesday morning. Rick Masters here, coming up. More great classic hits. We're gonna enjoy the heck out of Rush, OMD, Orchestral Maneuvers in the Dark, Hubert Lewis and the News, all coming up. Right now, though, let's check in with our good friend, Mr. Nobody. Here's Ryan Ball from Rick Ball Ford Lincoln in Sedalia. Good morning, Rhino. How you doing?
1: Hey, doing great. How you doing today?
0: Not too shabby. I'm digging the weather, and it's going to stay pretty mild for the foreseeable future, which is good news if you're in the car sales business.
1: I agree. I like that. That helps out a lot. We get more people walking around, more people out on the lot, more people inclined to come in, so we'll just keep it coming.
0: What do you guys got going on right now?
1: Well, right now for October, we got some cool ones. We got a lot of the 0% stuff extended. We have 0% on all Lincolns right now. A lot of the F-150s, well, all the F-150s have 0% as well. There's some combination rebates, but there's also, basically the biggest kicker is I've noticed that the F-150 has up to $15,000 off on them. So that's a huge deal right now. $15,000 off. And then the Super Duty itself even has $13,000 off. So those are the things that I'm most excited about, along with the 0%. And I think we'll have a lot of people coming in to look at those trucks with that much discount. So that's a great deal.
0: That is an absolute daring, daring people to buy one of those trucks.
1: 15. I agree. Yeah, we've had 14,000 off this year before, but we haven't had 15,000 off before. So now it's they always say towards the end of the year the deals get better. So I agree. These 26s. We're still getting plenty of new 26s in, but they're putting those clearance prices already starting on those. So getting $15,000 off, unbelievable. Glad to be able to offer that to anybody out there looking for an F-150. And then, again, we get into this time of year. It's Super Duty time, so we got a lot of people out there looking for those, and I don't think we've ever had $13,000 off on a Super Duty. So just keep that in mind. That's a great deal, and hopefully we can make a lot of people happy with that.
0: Well, you're going to make somebody happy because $15,000 as a discount on an F-150, that's going to do a real number to your payment. It's going to lower it.
1: Oh, absolutely. Yeah, that's going to help out a ton. You'll be able to save a lot of money with that big discount. And, we've still got a lot of good standard rates out there. We can definitely take care of you on that and make sure that payment's the best payment you've had, or one that's definitely affordable and one that you can justify, stepping up and getting a new truck for.
0: That's something to remember, because if you don't qualify for the very best incentives, you can still go into Zana's office and get a better rate than you might get at your own bank.
1: Oh, yeah. Most of the time we can be any kind of standard rate that somebody can get from their bank, just because we've got so many banks and we can kind of set it up where they're all competing for your business. So the good news is for that just helps you be a winner, and you end up getting the best rate out there possible. So a lot of times we do see that, and we've got some banks out there that are very competitive right now and really want to make sure that they are the ones that are capturing the business and making sure that they're the ones that you go with. So we're going to keep on pushing for that and help you get the best rate out there possible and the best payment that fits your needs, along with the vehicle that fits your needs.
0: Now, I drove by the other day, and it looked like your pre-owned inventory had switched up in the last week or so. So you guys must be taking in some pretty good trades.
1: Yeah, we have. We've been trading. We've been selling a lot of pre-owned vehicles, but at the same time, we've been trading for more, too. And that's kind of the key with those new car trades and getting $15,000 off on F-150s. We're hoping to get some good trade-ins in there and hopefully see a lot of people out there that are, I don't care how old it is, but, if you get one that's kind of nice, we're hoping to get some nice trade-ins and some trucks that we can put out on the lot.
0: Okay, Rhino, tell us where to go and give us your website.
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0: Excellent. Thank you very much, sir. You have a great day, and we will, let's see. Well, gosh, it's only Tuesday. We'll talk Thursday, okay?
1: Yep, sounds great. We'll see you then.
0: All right, that's Ryan Ball, Mr. Nobody from Rick Ball Ford Lincoln in Sedalia.
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0: free will. If you choose not to decide, you still have made a choice. 8:10, good Tuesday morning. Rick Masters here. We got George Thorogood, Soft Sell, and Journey on the way. We'll also check your weather forecast. It's nothing but good news throughout the week. And today is Tenderloin Tuesday at Plowboys Barbecue in Marshall. Head up there and get the hand-battered, deep-fried tenderloin with a side just $10.14. And I like seeing all the pictures people post about tenderloins here and there in different places. You know, Plowboys is just at the top of that list, so you can count on that when you go try their tenderloin here on Tenderloin Tuesday. Also, don't forget about the butterfly shrimp special every Saturday at Plowboys Barbecue in Marshall. And if you have an event that needs food, well, they specialize in catering. Randy does it, and he loves it. Some of the best food you'll ever have. They'll be talking about it for a long time. And you can get the food to go. Just hit the drive-thru, take it on home, let everybody sit there on the couch and enjoy some Tuesday night television. Plowboys Barbecue in Marshall, open Tuesday through Saturday, 11 to 8. Plowboys, where it's all about you.
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11: 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Sunshine 82 for today, tonight down to 59, sunny and 87 for tomorrow. Then on Thursday, sunny and 80. Friday, sunshine with a high of 84. 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

0: Classic hits, Power 97.7. That is George Thorogood from 1978 and Who Do You Love? 8:29, good Tuesday morning. Rick Masters here. I got Jude Cole, the Eagles, and Thin Lizzy with the Boys Are Back in Town coming up next. Don't forget, Friday morning, another Power Dinner Bell. Somebody wins $100 to the Warrensburg Hy-Vee. You'll hear that dinner bell sounder sometime Friday morning. You never know when, but when you hear it, just be caller number 9 and you win. That's it. It's that easy. The Power Dinner Bell, $100 to the Warrensburg Hy-Vee Friday morning, just like every single Friday morning. Right now, it is the late, great Mitch Hedberg with a classic stand-up performance on the David Letterman Show. I don't know if it's from the late 80s or early 90s, but this is pretty funny.
1: 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I was walking by a record store. The sign out front said they specialized in hard-to-find records and tapes. Nothing was alphabetized. That applause is addicting, man. I think Bigfoot is blurry. That's the problem. It's not the photographer's fault. Bigfoot is blurry. And that's extra scary to me. Because there's a large out-of-focus monster roaming the countryside. Run, he's fuzzy. You know, the baseball hat is the only hat that's crossed over into mainstream society to the point where you can wear it and not have people think you play on a team. No other hat is like this. Like, you cannot walk around with the chef's hat on without having people think you're looking for ingredients. I used to be a hot tar roofer. Yeah, I remember that day. You know, you go to a concert and it's like punk rock music or something, and the kids get on stage and they jump into the crowd. It's called stage diving, right? Some people think that's dangerous, but not me, because humans are made out of 95% water. So the audience is 5% away from a pool. I used to buy a lot of M&Ms because they're a delicious candy. But then I switched to aspirin. I find if you hand your friend 2 aspirin, he doesn't look at you like you're selfish. I didn't know if you were going to clap. I was kind of waiting. I had an apartment in Los Angeles. I had a neighbor, and whenever he would knock on my wall, I knew he wanted me to turn my music down, and that made me angry because I like loud music. So when he knocked on the wall, I'd mess with his head a little. I'd say, go around. I cannot open the wall. I don't know if you got a doorknob on the other side, but over here there's nothing. Thank you very much.
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0: 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Jude Cole. Baby, it's tonight. 8:50 Tuesday morning. Hope you're having a good one so far. Rick Masters here with more great classic hits as we move into the 9 o'clock hour. The Knack with My Sharona and Foghat, Fool for the City, coming up. And speaking of My Sharona, let's talk to our Sharona. Here is Sharona from the Woodshed. Good morning. How are you?
1: I'm doing good. I love it when you play that song.
0: I know. Me too. Well, I'm old enough to remember when it first came out and how you would, turn up your radio whenever it came on. You, however, are much younger than that, but the song's about you.
1: Yeah. I think they were just changing my diapers when that tune.
0: Oh,
1: good times.
0: Mm-hmm. So how are things good at the Woodshed?
1: Oh, everything is going good. I feel like I always reflect on the weather, but man, it just keeps you in a good mood, makes you want to get out and about. We've got a lot of things going on at the Woodshed. It's just a busy time of year, and so it's a great day.
0: Well, let's just go down the list.
1: Okay, well, today kicks off our Paint BOGO in Richmond, which is wrapping up our series of BOGOs. As you know, we've been doing this over the past, 4 to 6 weeks. And so this week through Monday, take advantage of that. Buy one, get one free interior, exterior, do it best paint. So don't miss out on that opportunity because that is a savings that only comes around twice a year.
0: That is true. And you, with this weather, I know you said, I don't want to talk about the weather. Well, your business kind of revolves around the weather in some instances, and this painting is one of those instances.
1: Absolutely, yes. I mean, who would have thought that you could still be mowing your yard, trimming your grass, and painting the outside of your building, your home right now. But, it's absolutely can be done. Might have to wait till the dew gets out of there. But,
0: sure.
1: Or even just planning for this fall, because the family's going to be coming over before long with Thanksgiving and Christmas peeking around the corner, and you can get things situated and get geared up for entertaining the family.
0: That's right. You never know how many are going to show up.
1: I bet that's right. And hey, I don't know if you're following us on Facebook, but this craze of squishies. So I got a little carried away at the market that we went to out in Indianapolis, and pallets of squishy showed up. So spent pretty much an entire day sorting everything out, and now I'm driving around this week to get them in the stores. And so here's the thing. I've got a 5-year-old and an almost 10-year-old, and they absolutely love these squishies.
0: They both
1: and
0: love
1: so
0: them, huh?
1: They both do. But then I found out some of my staff that may be in their 40s, maybe 50s, they love them too. And then I found out my 82-year-old mother-in-law likes them just as much as everybody else.
0: Oh, that's boy. Good.
1: So what I guess I'm getting at is they are a stress reliever for whatever your situation might be. So they're coming to the Woodshed. I'm headed to Warrensburg now. And so they're going to be getting theirs. They're already set up in Carrollton and Richmond, and they're flying off the shelf. So if you want to get a head start on Christmas, now is a great time to be capturing these because they're going to make an amazing stocking stuffer. And while you're in the store, check out everything else that we have to offer because you can get power tools for, someone as a holiday gift, or maybe you want to pick up some clothing for this fall. We've got hoodies. We've got jeans, long sleeve, short sleeve T-shirts. We've got some work wear, but we also have got some Western and stylish wear. So there's just a lot to offer at Woodshed, and we really highly encourage you to come out and check out the store. This Saturday, I'm going to throw this out here, and I'll mention it again on Thursday, but we are celebrating our 10-year anniversary with a bucket sale. So on Saturday, you come in, you're going to buy a 5-gallon Woodshed bucket and anything you can fit inside of it, not protruding out the top, but anything you can fit inside of it, you're going to get a 20% discount off of those items.
0: Whoa.
1: To celebrate our 10 years of Woodshed.
0: Uh-huh. And I'm going to be paying a visit on Friday. Going to be talking for a couple of hours. I can't wait either.
1: I cannot wait to see you. It seems like it's been too long.
0: It's been a while since I've been in the Serendipity Superstore, but we're going to have to change the name to the Squishy Superstore.
1: Hey, I like it. I like it. Oh, so, yeah, boy. So much going on. So, again, check out Richmond this week. Check out any woodshed that's closest to you. But, yeah, so, and let me run down the list real
0: quick.
1: Yeah,
0: tell everybody where they are.
1: Okay, Carrollton, Richmond, Concordia, Cameron, Warrensburg, and Osage Beach.
0: All right, Sharona, always good talking to you. I know you're on the road, so keep her between the ditches, and okay. We'll talk Thursday.
1: Sounds great, Rick.
0: Okay, you have a great day. That's Sharona from the Woodshed.
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0: 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That is My Sharona. 9:09, good Tuesday morning. Rick Masters here with Skid Row, Firefall, and Led Zeppelin on the way. Right now, though, sit up and pay attention. Here's some random info to make you feel smarter today. This is pretty interesting. The longest alphabetic sequences in English are words with M-N-O-P and R-S-T-U. M-N-O-P appears in uncommon words like gymnoplast and somnopathy, but R-S-T-U appears in more common words like overstuff, superstud, and understudy. There's only one company left in America that manufactures silverware, Sherrill Manufacturing in Sherrill, New York. Every other manufacturer is overseas. About 15,000 books have been written about Abraham Lincoln. Now, that sounds like a lot, but it's way fewer than John F. Kennedy. He's been the subject of more than 40,000 books. Here's something that might keep you up at night. Penguins cannot taste fish. Their taste buds only taste sour and salt, but it doesn't matter anyway since penguins just swallow the fish whole. They don't even bother to taste them. Aw, here's something that's pretty creepy. While Brad Pitt was playing Achilles on Troy, in Troy, the movie, great movie, he injured his Achilles tendon. Oh no, Brad Pitt's going to be out 6 to 8 weeks. We're going to have to pause filming. Today is National Taco Day. In surveys online, 2% of people have never eaten a taco. Baloney. I don't believe it for a second. 53% of Americans prefer soft tacos over hard tacos. Also, there's a ton of places running deals on tacos today. The most popular fall activities are watching scary movies, eating pumpkin-flavored foods or drinks, putting up Halloween decorations, and handing out candy. Oh, but you only better do that one night, and that's the last day of October. A woman from Australia is going viral for sharing a clip from her wedding ceremony where her guy forgot her name and accidentally referred to her using her sister's name. She laughs it off, though. And quicksand may look scary, but experts say it won't swallow you whole like it does in the movies. If you get stuck in quicksand, the best thing to do is stay calm, spread your weight, wiggle your legs slowly, and army crawl out.
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0: 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Time for me to vacate the premises and make room for Sandra Evans and the Rockin' Midday Show. Good stuff on the way, too. We're going to hear from Fleetwood Mac, the Allman Brothers Band. And today is Matthew Sweet's 62nd birthday, so we'll play his big hit, Girlfriend, coming out of the break. Don't forget, this afternoon at 3 o'clock, it is a hot drive home with Chris Boom Boom Cannon. And remember, you can listen to us no matter where you are. 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

0: 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Hey there, it's Sandra. Thanks for joining me today. Now, Landslide is one of those songs that's amazing, but it was written so quickly. Stevie Nicks wrote it in just 5 minutes while she was looking out at the snowy mountains in Aspen, Colorado. She was thinking about her career and her relationship with Lindsey Buckingham. Oh, man, to work with your love interest. Pretty weird. Rick Springfield and the Police are coming up. 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

0: Classic hits on Power 97.7 with Queen and I Want It All. As Halloween approaches, you know, you got to plan your costume. And as much as in past years, everything had to be sexy, this year, not so much. Kind of out. The survey of 2,000 Americans found 76% don't plan to dress up at all this year. 77% say they won't be heading to a Halloween party either. But for those who are breaking out the costume, there is one trend they are doing, and that is burying the sexy version of anything. It was on top of the list of the most overplayed Halloween costumes, followed by pirates, the Joker, and cowboys and cowgirls. So yeah, mix it up. Quit being so sexy. You're sexy enough already. You know it. We've got a wild night on the way with Van Morrison and Double Vision from Foreigner up next on Classic Hits, Power 97.7.
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0: Classic hits on Power 97.7 with Van Halen and Oh, Pretty Woman. As we look at a sort of sports report right about now, and last night, I'm kind of thinking after the performance that the Falcons had over the Saints, a real shellacking. I'm kind of surprised that the New Orleans DA does not file some charges. I mean, you know, Bijan Robinson had the first carry of the night with a touchdown for over 59 yards.
1: First carry, and there he goes. Bijan Robinson, there are no flags, and that is a touchdown.
0: Oh, yeah. Then we go into the Major League Baseball. The Rays had a win in Game 2 over the Yankees. 2-0 in a lead in the ALDS series, and it was a 5-2 win.
2: Guy Ramos, first ball swinging, and that is the ball game. And Brian Baker dominant as always. The Tampa Bay Rays have taken the first two games.
0: And the White Sox record the final out of a 4-3 win over the Guardians. Here is that play.
3: Grant Taylor is if Patrick Bailey gets on base. He's Cleveland's last hope.
4: Swing and a fly ball again out into deep left center. Doyle back. He's at the wall. He leaps. He makes a catch. And the ball game is over.
0: In the NHL tonight, Carolina Hurricanes are at Montreal. Nashville Predators at Toronto. That's it for Classic Hits and Sports on Power 97.7.
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0: 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Stevie Nicks with Stand Back. That and a nice pair of Vidal Sassoon jeans really takes me back to 1983. That's from Stevie's second solo studio album, The Wild Heart. A top mainstream rock track, it reached number 2, and Billboard's Hot 100 reaching number 5. Not too shabby. She's got that as the title of a compilation album from 2019 as well. Dire Straits and Lynyrd Skynyrd are coming up on Classic Hits. 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
2: Howdy, folks. We are live. 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And Thursday the 9th in Higginsville. 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

0: 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You can do magic. I mean, maybe just being a little happier, you feel like magic. There are a few things you shouldn't do. A few things you shouldn't worry about, according to your tango. So here they are, like this. Explaining everything you do. Now, that'll stress you out. Making hobbies profitable. Doing something productive every minute of the day. Yeah, stop that. Looking like you make lots of money. Yeah, don't worry about the look of things so much. Making sure that everyone likes you. Exhausting. And having as many friends as possible. Same. And if you've got to figure out if you're falling behind, that's also pretty stressful. Number one on the list, posting everything on social media. That can be stressful. It can make you a little worried, too. In fact, I do a lot of posting on social media and try to keep you up on everything that I'm talking about here. So if you want to check it out, go to Sandra on the Radio and you'll find most of that on Twitter. We've got you too, and those stones on the way. It's Classic Hits, Power 97.7.
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2: Howdy, folks. We are live at the Napa store here in Sedalia. And we are at the October Tool Show. We've got representatives here from Milwaukee and Gear Wrench. And they've got a bunch of stuff set up out here with tools and jacks and all kinds of stuff for you to come out and see demonstrations, talk to the representatives, get to see some of these tools in action. They've got specials. They've got deals. They've got hamburgers cooking, which is really distracting me because it's lunchtime. And they smell so good. So come on out and get you a cheeseburger, a hot dog. 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Like I said, we are live at the October Tool Show here in the Napa store in Sedalia. Tomorrow they will be in Odessa, and then on the 9th they will be in Higginsville. Come on by and see us for the October Tool Show. Get to meet some of these reps. Get you a cheeseburger. 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

0: Classic Hits, Power 97.7 with AC/DC Back in Black. Well, as we look at women's sports now, it's after 9 seasons in an Indiana Fever uniform. Kelsey Mitchell is saying she will be selfish about her future as one of the top WNBA free agents in this offseason, but she's kind of grown with Indiana.
1: But I wouldn't be here without Indiana. Everything I am is kind of instilled in. And everything I've grown to be is kind of the Fever. And so it's a lot to kind of, you know, hash out and figure out. But I guess TBD, you know.
0: That's after a career best 2026 campaign. Mitchell averaged 24.7 points per game, the second in the league. In women's soccer, number 5 Kansas City Current rocketed

0: up the NWSL standings after dismantling number 14, Bay, 5-1 on Saturday. And the win launched KC three spots up the NWSL standings. We got Smith Cotton volleyball at Oak Grove tonight, 4:30. And then at 4:30, tennis at Smith Cotton as they host Boonville. Smith Cotton softball also at Marshall. The first pitch scheduled for 5. 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
2: 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I'm Trey Stone. It is the October Tool Show 2026. 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
3: 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We got some swag here, some door prizes. We got a lot of fun stuff going on, and what a gorgeous day to be out here doing it.
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0: Classic Hits, Power 97.7 with Bruce Springsteen's My Hometown. He grew up in Freehold, New Jersey, and that song is about his hometown. He talks specifically about a 1969 incident where white youth shot into the car of some black youth, and that childhood friend of Springsteen's, David Blackwell, said everything changed, and Bruce did pick up on that. It certainly does. Those racial tensions continue, so tense right about now with everything, and maybe even some generational tensions. Well, of course, Springsteen's a boomer, but millennials, they're feeling their age right about now, and they're ready to teach those younger generations what kind of life lessons they need to learn. So stick around for more of that. Europe and Elton John coming up on Classic Hits, Power 97.7.
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2: Howdy, folks. We are live at the Napa store in Sedalia for the October Tool Show 2026. Going to be going on this afternoon here in Sedalia, and I'm not alone this time. I'm here with the chief in charge of everything, right? The owner, Jen, is here to tell us about some of the things that are going on out here and why you should come out here today and take advantage of this amazing sale that they've got going on.
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0: 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Don't lose my number. Yeah, phone numbers is a real thing. For millennials, they got to see a transfer from the landline to just primarily cell phone only. And they're talking about some normal things for their generation that they're really glad that younger generations are not accepting, like being expected to be reachable for work outside work hours just because you have a phone. Also, discussing working conditions or pay with your coworkers is wrong. Yeah, well, the younger generations have decided they're going to go ahead and do it, and they're so happy that they are. Women not having to wear heels to go out. Seeing young women wearing sneakers to go out dancing is liberating, they say. Tons of those answers from millennials on BuzzFeed. I'll share those on my Twitter. Find me at Sandra on the Radio. And more great tunes coming up with Styx. Lunchtime Laughs on the way, too. It's Classic Hits, Power 97.7.
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2: 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And I'm with Dakota with Milwaukee Tools. Dakota, what's going on out here today?
3: Hey, guys. This is Dakota with Milwaukee Tool. 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

0: 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Yeah, playing the best music of all time. You know it. And you love it. But how do you feel about jazz? Maybe like Paul F. Tompkins, who says, you know, he really, really hates jazz.
1: Because jazz is all about making the common man feel dumb. That's all it is. It's a bunch of guys all playing different songs at the same time. It's just a racket. It's just noise. It's like a whole genre of music is defying you to like it, you know? What's the matter, man? Don't you get our smart people's music? Maybe you're too dumb, dummy. It's the notes we're not playing. What?
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3: Howdy, folks. We are live in Sedalia at the October Tool Show 2026 at the Napa Auto Parts Store. 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One of them is Chris with Rotary Lifts. 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

0: 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Power 97.7 Zeppelin, Going to California from 1971. That one ended up number 11 on the 40 greatest Led Zeppelin songs of all time, as according to Rolling Stone. Going to California. It started out about Californian earthquakes. And Jimmy Page, the audio engineer, Andy Johns, and the band manager, Peter Grant, traveled to Los Angeles to mix Led Zeppelin 4. They coincidentally experienced a minor earthquake. So that's when they started working on Going to California. But they were going to call it initially Guide to California. So no longer with a guidebook, just going there. We've got Footloose on the way with Kenny Loggins and Dexy's Midnight Runners coming up too. 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

0: 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You know what they say. Nice guys and gals finish last. Or do they? There is a little bit, it's a little bit complicated according to science. Experts say truly kind people actually tend to do better in relationships, friendships, and overall happiness. The catch is that there's a big difference between being kind and being a pushover. People who are constantly avoid conflict, say yes to everything, and don't advocate for themselves will end up getting overlooked for raises, promotions, and opportunities, and maybe even get friend zoned too. Stick around for more great tunes. We're into Fleetwood Mac and Tom Petty. 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

0: 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When it comes to WWE wrestlers, professional wrestlers, there have been some successful ones crossing over into movies and politics even. John Cena, I think, it doesn't really get any bigger than John Cena. I'm not saying that The Rock, well, he is way up there too, but John Cena, man, lots of movies, endorsements, all of that stuff. And he's done more dreams with the Dream Factory and Make a Wish Foundation, making those wishes come true too. And now he's joining a new movie. I saw a commercial for it and I wasn't really sure if it was real, but yes, it is. As he shared with Today Show, when he was approached to take on Matchbox, the movie, he wasn't so sure, but he was convinced by the movie script.
1: They did exactly what they should. The Matchbox cars are used as a conduit for nostalgia. So even though we've all played with them and we all have different memories in a space in here, because it's a unit for nostalgia that allows this gang to go on this crazy, whimsical adventure.
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0: 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Old Days, yeah, it was done by Jimmy Haskell. He was known for his work on Chicago's If You Leave Me Now, and he arranged the strings for Old Days. James Pankow wrote it, and he said it was about his own coming-of-age experience, reflecting on how things are different. They're not necessarily the way that he thought they were. True. And sometimes just things aren't the way they used to be. Trick-or-treating, getting a little update. So stick around for those changes. 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

0: in the USA. John Cougar Mellencamp takes it back, doesn't it? And think back to your childhood. As for my childhood, it had to be that I really scored for the trick-or-treating so that I could have some candy for a good portion of the year because my parents just didn't do it. As a parent, I have indulge my children. I think that a lot of parents these days really do that. So maybe not so much for the candy bars for these kids these days. Maybe a little something different. A lot of people are opting for books this year. It's a growing trend, trick or reading with swaps of usual Halloween treats for children's books. You might even mix it up and do one candy and one book. Yeah, I know a place too, by the way, if you need a good bookstore. Oh, yeah. We've got Boss Gags and Journey on the way. It's classic hits on Power 97.7.
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Classic Hits, Power 97.7, The Police, and King of Pain. Sandra here. No, it was yesterday, was Travis Kelce's birthday. And I wonder if that's why they're having the bye week this week. Maybe some influence from the wife. But I don't know how she could do anything to top having Paul McCartney sing for him at their wedding. Paul McCartney was on Jimmy Kimmel, and he talked about what it was like to actually sing for the couple.

0: You were at Taylor Swift's wedding. You sang at Taylor Swift's wedding. Did you know that you were going to sing going in? Was that one of the deals?
1: Yep, she asked me to do it.
0: She did. Yeah. What song did you sing there?
1: I Want to Hold Your Hand.
0: Oh, that's great. That was her request, or she asked you to pick a song?
1: Yeah, that was, yeah. And I said, you should, because she was on stage, I said, you should sing along, and you should sing it to your man.
2: 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I do know. I have Paul McCartney and Wings coming up next. 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

0: Is it just me, or does today feel like a Monday, even though it's a Tuesday? I don't know. It's Power 97.7. What's up, Chris Boom Boom Cannon? If you spent some of your hard-earned money at the movie theater this past weekend, you did not make Tom Cruise the king at the box office. No, his new movie, Digger, only made $8 million. But another Anne Hathaway movie, Verity, came in number one with over $32 million made. Is it just me, or is she like in every movie nowadays?
1: This week, Anne Hathaway is number one at the box office in Verity.
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0: It's you, me, and nothing but the classic hits on a Tuesday afternoon. We are Power 97.7. So, have you decided on what costume you're going to wear for Halloween? Yep, there's lots to choose from, but let's take a quick break and salute those real men of genius who feel the need to dress up a member of the family that does not want to wear a Halloween costume.
1: And now, time once again.

0: master of public humiliation, getting snipped was nothing compared to being drug around town as a Power Ranger.
1: Doggy degradation.
0: Yes, you have to work extra hard to embarrass something that spends entire afternoons licking themselves in public.
1: Hound humiliation.
0: Yes, little buddy's not sniffing another dog's rear end. He's trying desperately to remove that ridiculous clown nose.
1: Trick-or-treating trauma.
0: So go ahead, strap on a little black helmet and call him Arf Vadar. Make him wear a whip and call him Raiders of the Lost Bark. Because after all, the more time you spend working on his costume, the more time he'll spend rolling in something that stinks.
1: Mr. makes his dog wear a costume.
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0: Welcome to Power 97.7, playing nothing but the classic hits for your Tuesday afternoon. My name's Chris Boom Boom Cannon. This Friday morning is a day of winning. Listen to Rick Masters because he's going to play the Rock Hard Friday Sounder. When you hear that, caller 9 wins $100 in cash. He's not done, though. It's also the dinner bell. He'll play the dinner bell sounder. Be caller 9 and win a $100 grocery shopping spree from Hy-Vee. Are we done? No! Rick will then play the free fuel frenzy sounder. When you hear that, be caller 9 and win $100 in gas. So, you can't say we don't give away anything here.
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0: We are Power 97.7, playing nothing but the classic hits. My name's Chris Boom Boom Cannon. 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Nicely done, my friend.
1: Well, thank you. Yeah, we snagged that award again this year. Appreciate everybody going out, casting their vote for us.
0: Absolutely. 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
1: 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And I wish I would have to take my shoes off to count as many as we've done just this week alone. 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

0: If you skated out of work early, don't worry, I won't tell. It's Power 97.7. What's going on, Chris Boom Boom Cannon? I'm giving you a warning because nothing in the next few seconds is going to help you at your next dinner party with friends. Unless your dinner party has extremely low standards.
1: This is not headline news. It's National Taco Day, which in 2024 was moved to the first Tuesday of October, so it would always be Taco Tuesday. Because in America, we like to prioritize important things. Peacock is getting a show based on Fast and Furious because its subscriber growth has been slow and apathetic. A researcher at a Russian plague laboratory has died of a mysterious infection. So the next time you think your job is the worst in the world, remind yourself you're not a researcher at a Russian plague laboratory. And a man in Hungary has the world's largest collection of cans. Unlike the Kardashians, who amassed a collection of the world's largest cans. This is not headline news.
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0: When you're looking for the classic hits, guess what? You found them. 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Tomorrow morning, it's Wimpy Wednesday. 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Here's your dinner plans for today. It's National Taco Day. Yeah. And maybe you were thinking, wait a minute. I thought it was on October 4th. It used to be. But then all of the makers of tacos got together at a secret location and said, hey, we need to move this to a Tuesday. You know, Taco Tuesday. So now it's the first Tuesday in October going forward. And if you're having a bad day already,
1: it happens to everyone, the bad day. 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

0: I know you could be listening to something else this afternoon, and I would like to say thanks for picking Power 97.7. Hey there, it's Chris Boom Boom Cannon. Time for the Power 97.7 Comedy Club, where there's never a cover charge. He's got a lot on his mind, but here's comedian Dimitri Martin on why he likes Halloween and wonders about something else.
1: I think my favorite holiday is Halloween. I think it's my favorite, yeah. That's a good holiday because you don't have to celebrate that one with your family. You know? You never hear, what are you doing for Halloween? I gotta fly back east and go trick-or-treating with my parents. Oh, that sucks. Yeah, they got a divorce, so I gotta bring two different costumes this year. I like reading. I'm a big reader. I feel like I just end up reading everything. I don't know. Like, the other day I was in my kitchen, I opened the drawer and I pulled out the Reynolds Wrap and ended up reading the box of Reynolds Wrap. It said, Reynolds Wrap, trusted since 1947. I thought, oh, that's interesting. Trusted, what an interesting word to use there. It implies some sort of dark past for Reynolds. You couldn't trust him, I guess, you know what I mean? Just, honey, did you get the tinfoil? Yeah, open the box. There's just pebbles in here. This is foiled.
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0: playing one classic hit after another. 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What's going on, Chris Boom Boom Cannon? I'm sure this varies by school district, but if your child is all excited because their school or class is going to have a Halloween party, there's only one place to go to get your costume.
1: Are you a kid whose class is having a Halloween party?
2: Yeah.
1: Then come to the school Halloween party costume shop, where we have everything you need for your classroom party.
2: Nice. How about a Michael Myers mask?
1: Oh, sorry. No masks. Those aren't allowed in school.
2: Okay, well, I can just paint my face then.
1: Ooh, no, sorry. No face paint allowed at school. Remember?
2: Okay, well, how about inflatable dinosaur costumes?
1: Nope, nope, nope. Inflatable costumes aren't allowed at your school. Remember? They sent an email to the parents.
2: Well, how about...
1: Nope, not allowed.
2: I didn't even say anything yet.
1: I know, but a good rule of thumb is to just assume your school doesn't allow it.
2: Well, what do you have then? That's not an answer.
1: The school Halloween party costume shop. See you soon.
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0: thanks for letting us be a backseat driver on your way home or whatever you're doing this Tuesday evening. 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Have you noticed that you'll spend 3 weeks researching air fryers, but spend 0 minutes asking what you want from life? A Stanford University professor wrote a whole book on designing your life. And some of the questions to ask yourself include, what does a good day look like? My good day is a nap, a sandwich, and nobody calling me. That's the dream, and I'm still not living it. What are you willing to give up? Sure, you want six-pack abs, but you're not willing to give up the pizza. The six-pack's willing to wait, the pizza is not. What do you believe it's all for? Wow, I really don't know what it's all for, but I'm pretty sure it's not for the 47 password requirements on my bank's website. And what do you want said when you're gone? Well, that one's simple. I want someone to stand up and say that I was the guy who always had jumper cables in my trunk. No fancy awards, no big speeches, no crying, just jumper cables.
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0: What's up? It's Chris Boom Boom Cannon, and you are hanging out with Power 97.7, playing nothing but the classic hits. So, Halloween's coming up, and that means it's time to spend some money. You probably need 20 pounds of candy for the trick-or-treaters, and for you to munch on, of course. A 12-foot scary skeleton for the front yard. Oh, don't forget about fake spider webs for the front porch. And you gotta get some costumes. Halloween, it's all fun and games for the kids and some adults. But what about the unfortunate pumpkins, huh?
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0: Playing nothing but the classic hits. We are Power 97.7. Hey there, Chris Boom Boom Cannon. Here's your shortcut to what was funny last night on television. No DVR, no streaming service, just some jokes worth listening to. At least I hope. This is Late Night Laughs.
1: In honor of National Taco Day, Taco Bell has announced a new collaboration with the language lesson app Duolingo and will offer limited edition sauces that have language lessons on the packets. Specifically, ¿dónde está el baño?
2: In Russia, there has been at least one death from a suspected case of the plague. The White House says they are monitoring the situation and assessing options to figure out if there is any way they can make money off of it. This outbreak, which is scary, is reported to have originated with a lab leak at the Anti-Plague Institute of Siberia, which sounds like the plot of one of those horror movies you can only get on Tubi. And
1: authorities in Georgia arrested a man at a Red Lobster last week after he allegedly faked a medical emergency and called 911 to avoid paying his bill of $64. But joke's on him because the ambulance ride cost him $50,000.
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